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1: New analysis will not reverse a decision to close a clearly important and valued local pharmacy at Finchley Memorial Hospital. That was the news presented to Barnet Council's Health and Wellbeing Board at a meeting on Thursday the 24th. Alison Moore, Cabinet Member for Adult Social Care and Health, said news of the closure of Fairview Pharmacy, based in Finchley Memorial Hospital, had attracted a lot of public concern. In June, this led to the Council's Health and Wellbeing Board requesting extra time to do due diligence on the potential impact of the pharmacy's closure. However, on Thursday, it was explained that the analysis will not lead to the pharmacy, which closed earlier this month, reopening its doors. If, in the last few years, you have found yourself wandering down Fleet Street, you will likely have noticed the noisy construction, cranes and hoardings, making for a chaotic thoroughfare. The seemingly endless building work is to deliver one of the City of London's most significant projects, Salisbury Square. Funded by the City of London Corporation, the scheme is a behemoth set to deliver a new court complex and a commercial building in the heart of the famous district. The City of London Police will also take on a new HQ, pitched as a state-of-the-art hub, supporting the force's efforts tackling cyber and economic crime. I'm Georgina Stansfield, and that was your local news update from the LGR News Desk.
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1: New analysis will not reverse a decision to close a clearly important and valued local pharmacy at Finchley Memorial Hospital. That was the news presented to Barnet Council's Health and Wellbeing Board at a meeting on Thursday the 24th. Alison Moore, Cabinet Member for Adult Social Care and Health, said news of the closure of Fairview Pharmacy, based in Finchley Memorial Hospital, had attracted a lot of public concern. In June, this led to the Council's Health and Wellbeing Board requesting extra time to do due diligence on the potential impact of the pharmacy's closure. However, on Thursday, it was explained that the analysis will not lead to the pharmacy, which closed earlier this month, reopening its doors. If, in the last few years, you have found yourself wandering down Fleet Street, you will likely have noticed the noisy construction, cranes and hoardings, making for a chaotic thoroughfare. The seemingly endless building work is to deliver one of the City of London's most significant projects, Salisbury Square. Funded by the City of London Corporation, the scheme is a behemoth set to deliver a new court complex and a commercial building in the heart of the famous district. The City of London Police will also take on a new HQ, pitched as a state-of-the-art hub, supporting the force's efforts tackling cyber and economic crime. I'm Georgina Stansfield, and that was your local news update from the LGR News Desk.
2: Στον LGR δεν ξέρουμε μόνο από μουσική. 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

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LGR on the roads, a quick traffic update for you. Τι γίνεται στους δρόμους. Quick, on the roads, the action is currently slow traffic due to an incident on the M25 Hertfordshire. Slow traffic due to early accidents on the M25 clockwise after J24A111 Stag Hill Potter's Bar. Congestion to just the J23A1M South Mims. North Circular Road, Bowes Park. A406, usual queues, A406 North Circular Road, westbound, A105 Green Lanes, Clock House Interchange. And the A406 North Circular Road, Red Bridge as well, queuing traffic, Red Bridge roundabout. And if you're south of the River New Kent Road in Elephant and Castle, A201, traffic has returned to normal there on the New Kent Road westbound before A3, Elephant and Castle. Also in Dagenham, let's go kind of to Essex. There's stop-start traffic, A13 westbound from Raynham to Barking and the Lodge Avenue flyover. So quick traffic update here on LGR. Kia ora, Maika.

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1: New analysis will not reverse a decision to close a clearly important and valued local pharmacy at Finchley Memorial Hospital. That was the news presented to Barnet Council's Health and Wellbeing Board at a meeting on Thursday the 24th. Alison Moore, Cabinet Member for Adult Social Care and Health, said news of the closure of Fairview Pharmacy, based in Finchley Memorial Hospital, had attracted a lot of public concern. In June, this led to the Council's Health and Wellbeing Board requesting extra time to do due diligence on the potential impact of the pharmacy's closure. However, on Thursday, it was explained that the analysis will not lead to the pharmacy, which closed earlier this month, reopening its doors. If, in the last few years, you have found yourself wandering down Fleet Street, you will likely have noticed the noisy construction, cranes and hoardings, making for a chaotic thoroughfare. The seemingly endless building work is to deliver one of the City of London's most significant projects, Salisbury Square. Funded by the City of London Corporation, the scheme is a behemoth set to deliver a new court complex and a commercial building in the heart of the famous district. The City of London Police will also take on a new HQ, pitched as a state-of-the-art hub, supporting the force's efforts tackling cyber and economic crime. I'm Georgina Stansfield, and that was your local news update from the LGR News Desk.
2: Στον LGR δεν ξέρουμε μόνο από μουσική. 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
2: FIFA has launched an attack on UEFA, accusing it of running a misinformation campaign to scupper Gianni Infantino's World Cup private investor proposal. Frankie Herzine reports.
3: FIFA is opposing a motion by UEFA for the disclosure of documents related to FFE. A legal filing on FIFA's behalf in the American court said it would have been a dereliction of duty if Infantino had not explored the FFE proposal. The claim rejects any suggestion that Infantino stood to gain personally from FFE.
2: OpenAI is delaying the release of new tech after security concerns voiced by its researchers. It's the latest move in the company's effort to decelerate the pace of AI's advance. And Andy Burnham is expected to announce sweeping changes to social care in a speech later today. James Murray is financial secretary to the Treasury.
4: I think fixing social care is something, a problem whose time is long overdue to be fixed. And Andy is saying that he's the Prime Minister, we're the party, we're the government to take that on.
2: That's the latest from Radio News Hub. I'm Holly Hughes.
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1: Former world snooker champion Graham Dott has been sentenced to 7 years in jail after being found guilty of sexually abusing two primary school-aged children. The 49-year-old subjected a girl and a boy to multiple incidents of abuse, with his crimes spanning 17 years. Dott appeared at the High Court in Edinburgh today. The Chancellor is being called upon to support retailers in the upcoming budget, amid warnings there's a limit to what they can shoulder.
2: Any action that the Chancellor can take in terms of mitigating the labour cost burden, as well as providing support when it comes to business energy bills, I think would be warmly welcome. But again, I think it comes back to that theme of not making it harder.
1: That's Harvey Dillon, lead economist at the British Retail Consortium. Their figures show that shop price inflation eased slightly to 1.4%. And a TV journalist is set to be crowned as the king of traditional monarchy in Uganda. Edward Rikidi Naibongo has been performing rituals overnight and will be unveiled to his followers later. That's the latest from Radio News Hub. I'm Holly Hughes.
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1: Andy Burnham is expected to announce sweeping changes to social care in a speech later today. It comes on day three of the Labour Party conference, and the Prime Minister says he's ready to make unpopular choices to do so. Caroline Abrahams is from Age UK.
2: I think the politicians have shied away from doing social care reform because it costs a lot of money, and that's partly because the longer you leave it, the more it gets into a state where you really do need to sort it out. Hopefully, this will be the moment we really do sort out social care.
1: Activist Daniel Thomas, known as Danny Tomo, has been remanded into custody and faces trial next year. He's accused of criminal damage of a boat in the English Channel, allegedly slashing the boat with an emergency responder on board. And Madame Tussauds London has added a cloak to its wax figure of The Last of Us star Bella Ramsey. She'll appear in the upcoming series of The Celebrity Traitors. They say they couldn't resist giving their Madame Tussauds figure the full traitor transformation. That's the latest from Radio News. I'm Tanita Sims.
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0: Καλησπέρα σας. Good evening, everyone. Let me just say a big thank you to our sponsors before I start the interview tonight. I just wanted to say a big thank you to Mr. Melis Ouris and Anastasia Ouris and the two homes, Anastasia Lodge and Autumn Gardens. Thank you very much for your support. And I have with me tonight Adem, who is in a committee of the third Bicommunal Cypriot Festival, which is going to be at the 4th of October at the Cypriot Community Center. Good evening, Adem.
1: Good evening, dear Vasilis, and good evening to the viewers of the Hellenic TV and to everyone in the Cypriot community in general.
0: Yeah,
1: thank you very much.
0: Welcome.
1: Yeah, for, please. Yeah. Thank you very much for hosting me today.
0: Have in mind this interview; it will be broadcast on London Greek Radio as well.
1: Okay.
0: And because we are sponsoring, you know, Hellenic TV and London Greek Radio, we are sponsoring the event. So, in this case, my first question is: would you mind telling me just a little bit about yourself? I mean, who you are and what do you do?
1: Yeah. So I'm Adem. I'm actually from Cyprus. I was born and grew up in Cyprus, and then I moved to London. And I am living in South London.
0: South London.
1: And I'm a UX designer. Yeah.
0: Mm-hmm. So what do you do? I mean, you are a designer. This is your job.
1: Yeah. Yeah. Yeah, I'm a user interface, user experience designer, actually. For the festival also, I'm working on the social media design as mm-hmm. well. So in general, yeah, I'm a designer.
0: Mm-hmm. Okay. Yeah. How you get involved in the Bicommunal Cypriot Festival?
1: First of all, 3 years ago, for the first festival, I was volunteer. I was a barista actually there, and then I became the committee member since like 2 years. I'm being the committee member, and also I am the master of ceremonies last 2 years, and I will be here this year as well. Yeah.
0: Okay. So, in your own thoughts and opinion, what are the benefits of the communities, of the two communities, and you know, the people who are attending the festival?
1: Yeah. First of all, for this festival, we are working alongside people who have decades of experience in our community. We are young people, and we are like around 9 youth members of the committee. Approximately, we are 24 people in our committee, and what we are trying to bring, a knowledge of social media, of new technology, learning from their experience, and also understanding of the community, of the elders of our community. So with this festival, what we are trying to do, we are trying to bring all of us together, like Turkish Cypriots, Greek Cypriots, Armenian Cypriots, Latin Cypriots, whoever is the background. We are all Cypriots, and we are trying to unite with our common culture, with trying to show that unity of the Cypriots and bringing something together for our community who lives in London.
0: Yeah. Do you think here in London, I mean, Turkish and Greeks, Cypriots, they have the same common things are in Cyprus, or do you think it's more, you know, closer here in London?
1: Well, in my opinion, they are more closer in London because there isn't a border that divides them, actually, because all of them live more closer than Cyprus. Yes, what I believe is Cypriots are same. There's any differences between them. But here, they can communicate easier than Cyprus because they are just living side by side which makes it an important point, actually. So, for example, they can come easily together to our festival. They can go do another event together. But it's literally from Cyprus. They moved around the same area, most of the Cypriots, and it makes it easier for them to communicate more, mm-hmm. in my opinion.
0: Do you think there is a potential this year? I mean, this is the third one, to have more people involved and more people to come and enjoy what is going to be there.
1: Yeah, definitely. I think every year, actually, we are improving more. Our festival is getting better, getting bigger. We are reaching more people from the social media, from our sponsors. And then I think in our festival also we have a rich program, and we have, like, in different ages, we have program that everyone can enjoy. Like, we have 20 years old, we have 60 years old, we have 70 years old even, and everyone can find something from themselves. We have too many stalls that brings, like, drinks, wine, food, and whatever. And all these, I think, will attract more people, and everyone will speak about it, and we will even get more.
0: Yeah. Can we talk more about both? I mean, first of all, give us more information about the Katura program. If you have any names, artists, and all this kind of thing, and times they are appearing, because people are asking questions when, and I mean, what time the artist and who is appearing. Do you have any more details about that?
1: Yes, we have. I mean, recently we are kind of convoluted our program, so I can tell you in general what we have.
0: Yeah.
1: And let me get my notes. So we have two bands, actually. One of them is Band Kefi, and we have musician leader Konstantinos Logu. They will play from 11:30 until 1:30. Uh-huh. And then we will have our official opening, as what we do every year. Yeah. And we will have some speeches from our coordinator of BCF and then Cyprus High Commissioner. And we have actually a few more guests. So let me not say everyone, so it can be a surprise. And then we will have some rapper. There's going to be one rapper, Turkish Cypriots. He is going to sing a song about one Cyprus around 2 p.m., 3:30 p.m. And then we will have Chatista. And then we will have one comedian, actually. We have this year, first time we have a comedian, stand-up comedian. So he will do around like 10-15 minutes around that time. And then I think his name is Christophos. I'm not sure about the full name, but Christophos. And then we will have Turkish oud player. They're going to sing and then play oud, Ekin Oykuner. We will have another band, as I said, Band Aphrodite, Tears Children. And there are like many singers there. There are like two singers and two musicians and one musician leader as well. And then again, around 3:30 and 6:30 p.m., there is going to be the same band which we started the program, a Band Kefi. And then around there, we are going to have a Chatista as well.
0: Okay. There is possibility of more entertainment. Like, I don't know if you know the word Chatista in Cypriot dialect. Chatista is singing, two people are singing to each other. You know what I mean? They do in weddings and all this kind of thing. And it's a common thing happening, used to happen in Cyprus, but still happening, And this time it will be with the Turkish and Greeks taking part. So that's another good thing, to bring the people together. And can you tell us about the, what kind of food people can find there, and what are the other stalls? What do they have?
1: Yeah, sure. So we have like many food drinks. I think 2020, we have total in total 2021 stalls, and many of them are food and drink. So we have, of course, like Sipno Community Center will prepare souvlaki, and then we will have oven-baked pasta. TCCA kitchen, we will have lokma desk from them, and then Cyprus Association will have kupes, and we will have ice cream, Sipno honey, tarhana olive oil. We will have coffee and tea stall. We will have Zivania stall as well. We will have wine festival stall.
0: You mean Rahana, it would be ready to enjoy it straight away?
1: I don't know if they're gonna do it, but as far as I know, it's gonna be like they're gonna sell as a package.
0: All right. In this case, do you have anybody in mind, special thanks and all this kind of thing? I mean, who do you like to say thank you for? Obviously, we have so many volunteers. This is important, plus volunteers, plus other people. So, would you like to say a few thank yous?
1: Yes, of course, because what is our festival? Why is our festival special? Because everyone doing this voluntarily. People are giving us donations. We are getting donations from the individual people, from Cyprus government. But all of the people that are involved in here, they are all volunteer-based. So I have to say my thanks to all of the people, from our community member to the people that are coming to sing, doing acts, or even like selling something there. All of them are important for us. Whoever supports us is like so important for us. And even the guests that will come to our festival, I wanna, even from now, I want to thank everyone that comes to our festival.
0: Okay, there is a free entry, but there is so many things for people to buy. Give us information how they're going to buy. I mean, do they have to buy some vouchers? How it works?
1: So the visitors, they don't pay directly with cash at the stalls, but instead they would purchase vouchers or coupons, which are then used at the stalls. If any unused coupons can be exchanged back for money at the designated exchange stall. This is how it's gonna work
0: Okay.
1: there.
0: Can you give us information about the place, date, and time?
1: Our festival, as I said, as you said, 4th of October, it's at the Siplot Community Center. It's in Wood Green, and it will be from 10 until 6:30.
0: And
1: So
0: I mean, are there any restrictions in parking? Do you have any idea what's happening there? Because as far as I know, the festival will happen in a car park and in the ground floor somewhere. But people who are coming with the cars, I think there is a parking around.
1: I think there are parkings around, yes, but I think they need to be careful about the parking tickets as well, because they can park everywhere in that area.
0: Might be it's a residence parking or this kind of thing. They have to be careful.
1: Exactly.
0: Adam, now what is your main message to our community?
1: Well, to our community, I have to say, we are here for our community. We are doing this to make people come together, to show them that we have our common culture. We want to show that we are all together. We have this festival to bring to the next generations, for the future generations. So even the young generations are so important for us. So this is a space, even for the next years, this is a space for them to join I'm asking them to come. I'm inviting everyone to come to see, to enjoy themselves at our festival, and then maybe in the future they would want to have a voice. All of the Cypriot voices are matter. Mm-hmm. Whoever from which background they come from, all of them are important for us, and we are inviting them to our festival and then to our committee maybe in the future, and as a volunteer, whatever they can do, it doesn't matter, even to come there like few hours, that's enough, but I want to invite all of them.
0: Lovely.
1: Yeah.
0: Adam, thank you very much for speaking to us and giving us all the information about the festival. And I have to repeat the date and time, which is the 4th of October, and starting 10 o'clock in the morning, and as far as I know, up to 7 o'clock, and at the community center. So, in this case, thank you for giving us all the information again, and looking forward to see you there.
1: Yeah, thank you so much. We are looking forward to see you there as well.
0: Okay. And I have to say a big thank you to our sponsor, sponsoring our program, FACES, Mr. Melis Ouris and his family, the two homes, Anastasia Lodge and Autumn Gardens. And what else can I say? See you 4th of October at the Cypriot Community Center. Have a good night.

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1: Andy Burnham has promised to draw a line on a decade of division. During his first conference as Labour leader, he insists he'll set the country on a new path.
2: This country isn't where any of us would want it to be. Politics, as usual, has taken it backwards. More of the same isn't good enough. That's why I feel I have to break the mould today.
1: He spoke of his family's working class aspiration and a post-war Britain about them to do it, but he says something is different these days. Next, the former world snooker champion Graham Dalt has been sentenced to 7 years in jail. He's been found guilty of sexually abusing two primary school-aged children. The 49-year-old subjected a girl and a boy to multiple incidents of abuse, with his crime spanning 17 years. And Madame Tussauds, London has added a cloak to its wax figure of The Last of Us star Bella Ramsey. She'll appear in the upcoming series of The Celebrity Traitors. That's the latest from Radio News. I'm Tanita Sims.
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1: New analysis will not reverse a decision to close a clearly important and valued local pharmacy at Finchley Memorial Hospital. That was the news presented to Barnet Council's Health and Wellbeing Board at a meeting on Thursday the 24th. Alison Moore, Cabinet Member for Adult Social Care and Health, said news of the closure of Fairview Pharmacy, based in Finchley Memorial Hospital, had attracted a lot of public concern. In June, this led to the Council's Health and Wellbeing Board requesting extra time to do due diligence on the potential impact of the pharmacy's closure. However, on Thursday, it was explained that the analysis will not lead to the pharmacy, which closed earlier this month, reopening its doors. If, in the last few years, you have found yourself wandering down Fleet Street, you will likely have noticed the noisy construction, cranes and hoardings, making for a chaotic thoroughfare. The seemingly endless building work is to deliver one of the City of London's most significant projects, Salisbury Square. Funded by the City of London Corporation, the scheme is a behemoth set to deliver a new court complex and a commercial building in the heart of the famous district. The City of London Police will also take on a new HQ, pitched as a state-of-the-art hub, supporting the force's efforts tackling cyber and economic crime. I'm Georgina Stansfield, and that was your local news update from the LGR News Desk.
0: One, two, three, go. 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
1: New analysis will not reverse a decision to close a clearly important and valued local pharmacy at Finchley Memorial Hospital. That was the news presented to Barnet Council's Health and Wellbeing Board at a meeting on Thursday the 24th. Alison Moore, Cabinet Member for Adult Social Care and Health, said news of the closure of Fairview Pharmacy, based in Finchley Memorial Hospital, had attracted a lot of public concern. In June, this led to the Council's Health and Wellbeing Board requesting extra time to do due diligence on the potential impact of the pharmacy's closure. However, on Thursday, it was explained that the analysis will not lead to the pharmacy, which closed earlier this month, reopening its doors. If, in the last few years, you have found yourself wandering down Fleet Street, you will likely have noticed the noisy construction, cranes and hoardings, making for a chaotic thoroughfare. The seemingly endless building work is to deliver one of the City of London's most significant projects, Salisbury Square. Funded by the City of London Corporation, the scheme is a behemoth set to deliver a new court complex and a commercial building in the heart of the famous district. The City of London Police will also take on a new HQ, pitched as a state-of-the-art hub, supporting the force's efforts tackling cyber and economic crime. I'm Georgina Stansfield, and that was your local news update from the LGR News Desk.
0: One, two, three, go. Back to more of the music you want to hear. 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
1: New analysis will not reverse a decision to close a clearly important and valued local pharmacy at Finchley Memorial Hospital. That was the news presented to Barnet Council's Health and Wellbeing Board at a meeting on Thursday the 24th. Alison Moore, Cabinet Member for Adult Social Care and Health, said news of the closure of Fairview Pharmacy, based in Finchley Memorial Hospital, had attracted a lot of public concern. In June, this led to the Council's Health and Wellbeing Board requesting extra time to do due diligence on the potential impact of the pharmacy's closure. However, on Thursday, it was explained that the analysis will not lead to the pharmacy, which closed earlier this month, reopening its doors. If, in the last few years, you have found yourself wandering down Fleet Street, you will likely have noticed the noisy construction, cranes and hoardings, making for a chaotic thoroughfare. The seemingly endless building work is to deliver one of the City of London's most significant projects, Salisbury Square. Funded by the City of London Corporation, the scheme is a behemoth set to deliver a new court complex and a commercial building in the heart of the famous district. The City of London Police will also take on a new HQ, pitched as a state-of-the-art hub, supporting the force's efforts tackling cyber and economic crime. I'm Georgina Stansfield, and that was your local news update from the LGR News Desk.
2: Στον LGR δεν ξέρουμε μόνο από μουσική. 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
1: Manchester City have been found guilty of engaging in a scheme to inflate revenues and reduce costs by almost £1 billion over a nine-season period. It follows a four-year investigation. The club says they'll appeal the decision. Andy Burnham says the government will change the pension triple lock from 2030 to help fund adult social care in England.
2: We promised in our manifesto to keep the triple lock unchanged throughout this Parliament. I will honour that promise. I will honour that promise.
1: That was the Prime Minister speaking at the Labour Party conference earlier, where he also announced plans to nationalise water companies. The body of a newborn baby has been discovered on a shoreline in North Wales. Searches are ongoing to try and trace the mother of the infant. And Madame Tussauds London has added a cloak to its wax figure of The Last of Us star Bella Ramsey. She'll appear in the upcoming series of The Celebrity Traitors. That's the latest from Radio News Hub. I'm Grace McIntosh.
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Bring you all the biggest tunes right here on LGR FM and digital. We also have our app, so whatever you're up to, wherever you're going, you can keep us with you at all times. If you love your newbie tracks, latest releases, and your future hits, well, you're in the right place, that is for sure. With a good dose of sass and sauciness as well. It is scandalous after all. So kick back, enjoy, or if you prefer, put your dancing shoes on. There's going to be a fair few upbeat songs for you to get moving to.

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0: 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LGR. In the

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What do you think of that one? That was Yorgos Papadopoulos with Stella Konitopoulou. And there's going to be a few more like that coming up in the show. Next, though, we're going to Yorgos Kagosseos and Lei.

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Recent release, that one, for The Summer and her first has officially signed to Panic Records. Πάμε τώρα να ακούσουμε πάνω σκιά μου. 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

0: We've had some Anastasia, a little Clady, Time Now, a little mashup, a little collab, Lily Forera, FY Noose, Vivos.
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been a busy hour, busy hour. Closing things off with Katerina Lulio before we hit 9 o'clock. Community news headlines on the hour, then straight back for our third hour together and Scandalous.

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3: Three teenagers have died and a teenage boy has been arrested after a car entered the water in the River Wear in Sunderland. Police say four people were in the car at the time. A 17-year-old boy managed to reach safety and has now been arrested in connection with the incident. The body of a newborn baby has been discovered on a shoreline in North Wales near Bangor. Detective Sergeant Kelly Wynne is appealing to the public for more information.
4: We are concerned the baby's mother may not be in a position to reach out for support. So we are appealing directly to the mother, father and those who may have knowledge.
3: Manchester City have been found guilty of engaging in a scheme to inflate revenues and reduce costs by almost £1 billion over a nine-season period. The club says they'll appeal the decision. And the First Minister, John Swinney, will lead a trade mission during a visit to India in October. He says Scotland is open for business. That's the latest from Radio News Hub. I'm Grace McIntosh.
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0: One, two, three, go. Back to more of the music you want to hear. This is London Greek Radio. LGR.

Definitely keeping things scandalous this Tuesday night, getting a glass εδώ μαζί σας. Kicking off this hour, we had Emiliana Verna, Drexter, Ιωδάνης αγαπητός, Σάφτιση. Hello, and now it's for Jess to recognize that revamp with Pitsy Sara. He was, of course, also on board. Next up for you now, London Cypriot Anya Diamond and her latest release. This one was for the summer, called All Out Yesterdays. Take a little listen.

Diamond, All Our Yesterdays. Great little number there. Merging artists, London Cypriot, wishing you all the very best with that released. The new ones to come too. Exciting times, lots of really talented and exciting London Cypriot artists. I love to have an opportunity to share them with you on Scandalous right here on LGR. Now, next up, Blast from the Past. So we've been enjoying all the newbie songs, new releases, and promos. Well, time to take a little moment to get nostalgic. Think about our yesterdays. Thank you for that leading, Enya. And have a little think. When were these songs released? Let's see how we get on for this one. We have Ella Babadis in the mix, some Getty Gadby, Peggy Zina. Iconic female artist. Let's take a little listen, have a guess. When were these songs released? All to be revealed. After we hear them.

0: there we go. That was our blast from the past segment. How did you get on? We had Ella Babarizu starting things off there with Ibarhi Logos. Title track. And lead single from the album of the same title that was released 2006. That was followed by Toccati, courtesy of Katy Carpi. Big, big hit for her. Quadruple platinum, that album. Also, the title of that album, Toccati. That one, a little bit older, that one. Celebrating its 26th birthday this year. Dropped in 2000. And finally, Begizina Madonna. Now this song, I have a very soft spot for this one. One of my all-time favourite Begizina songs. What a tune. Written by Christos Dandis. Showing that rocky kind of grit that Begizina has too. And that one was from 2004. I think those songs all are doing very well for being 20 plus. Another trio next week for you with another instalment of Blast from the Past. Coming up for the rest of the show though, we're getting straight back to the present. With more sizzling numbers, newbie releases and the biggest hits. Keep it locked.
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1: 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Then you need PJ Flooring.

Just 9 minutes to 10 o'clock. And unfortunately, that means time for me to say goodnight. But the music is still a-coming. On my watch, we've still got Kyriakos Georgiou up next for you. Gilly Gilly Gilly revamp, courtesy of the remix by Valentinos of her 2026 version of Glika Glika. And Michalis Hadjiannis to close, so you're in very good hands. I'll be back with you Friday, Ligon Plin, και μετά το μεσημέρι. Until then, keep well, keep safe, keep it scandalous. Καληνύχτα!

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1: A 17-year-old boy has been arrested after a car went into the River Wear in Sunderland, killing two teenage boys and a teenage girl. Northumbria police said they received reports that a black Audi A3 had come off the road near Weymouth Bridge and entered the water at around 1:30 p.m. Manchester City have been found guilty of all charges related to breaches of Premier League financial rules. The club say they'll appeal the decision. Police are investigating after the body of a newborn baby was found along the Welsh shoreline. The baby was discovered in Bangor on Sunday. Fiona Sheroad is the local hospital's director of midwifery.
2: We recognise that the mother is likely to be extremely vulnerable. She may be fearful of seeking the support she needs through fear of identifying herself.
1: And Andy Burnham says the government will change the pension triple lock from 2030 is to help fund adult social care in England. That's the latest from Radio News Hub. I'm Grace McIntosh.
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